sometimes I like to just hide in the shadows. Create a new persona. A different identity.

0: girl took me for Spider-Man, Superman.
1: 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I done bought the bar, and still don't know now, shaking. But now

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A garden is a walled space with a vegetation. It contains encrypted knowledge of good and evil. 777 terabytes of data contained in a single gram of DNA.

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0: 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Makes you feel like there's something wrong with it. What's the word?
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2: We're there.
1: I hand the driver a flake of skin and a finger.

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1: 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Gently touch bird. It lets that happen. Bird says, identify bird. 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

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I'll put the Empire State Building on your wall for 24 hours.

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0: You're sitting on a bench in a rose garden. Your back to the estuary, tilting uphill. It's suspiciously pretty, suspiciously well tended. The roses are fat, obscene, hyperreal, as if you are looking at a badly offset printed gardening catalog from the 1950s. The blocks of hot color seem to smear off the organic support of the petals, as if primary and secondary qualities got somehow out of sync with each other, just off, bleeding at the edge. You blink. Children in neon-colored safety vests march into view, and alongside the banks of flowers, they are led by a teenage girl with her hair pulled back in a bun, smoking a cigarette, pushing a baby carriage. They scatter and regroup as she grunts directives. Are those plastic yellows and safety oranges more or less real than the colors of the flowers? Aren't roses artificial too? Forced into breeding programs, grafted into hybrid monstrosity. They are capped with sentimental names. Belle Époque, Silver Jubilee, Beautiful Britain. Imaginary x-rays of bones, ghost hearts, and lungs, pumping in heat and sun and color. You hear voices from up the hill toward the square white building. A boy and a girl arguing. They use the inflated, aggressive language of reality television. They berate and demean each other. They're staging a breakup for the park in general, and no one in particular. They wield the language of bedroom and flat screen and text message. Their voices turn the park into a ludicrously opulent set for a domestic dispute. Cliches become ready to hand. Weapons. You bitch. You crazy bitch. You bastard. You stupid bastard. She's making that sobbing while speaking sound that doesn't know whether it's real or fake. He's setting his jaw in position, as if waiting for someone to take his third manor house with a tape. These gendered masks easy to put on. George Mason erected artificial roses. Do these tears look fat on me?
1: Forced into breeding programs, a large state, tree-lined stride, now halfway from my house to
0: your
1: road.
0: Rewind.
1: You don't want to listen. Garden catalog from
0: you do.
1: The longing
0: that they walk away from each other,
1: and the longing that they keep going. 1841
0: shows
1: for supremacy
0: acres of colored
1: in your mind
0: as these two
1: into
0: people
1: view and
0: fight
1: alongside
0: for
1: the banks
0: supremacy
1: of Mason
0: over
1: seems to have brought the house
0: park
1: and farm as an investment, but nobody gets to take up too much
0: of their conflict.

0: are you encouraging, them simply by being here? Don't they owe themselves and you some decorum? But why? It's a public space, isn't it?
1: Everybody gets to use it.
0: Everybody gets to use it.
1: But nobody gets to take up too much of it.
0: Could you please move your picnic blanket a little farther away? Thank you. Would you mind lowering your voice, please? Thank you.
1: His primary residence.
0: I'm trying to work.
1: Across many documents of
0: I'm trying to relax.
1: I'm trying to,
0: work. I'm trying to work.
1: September 1836, 50 quarts of barley and 30 quarts of beans. It is staged.
0: They're staging a berate and demean.
1: How do you share what is common?
0: Wife Isabella and an ongoing hurdled dialogue of
1: the
0: romance building
1: 59
0: years old stairs.
1: Its tastefully modernized front porch is a proscenium for improvised
0: teenage melodrama.
1: And the name of
0: the oblivious roses continue to burn the air.
1: Pink grenades. Orange grenade. Yellow grenade.

Six, and all companies return when you can. 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

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I bloomed, I grew. 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
4: Very good, Eddie.
3: 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There's a machine gun, a holy spades. Alert, gas, put on a mask. Adjust it correctly and hurry up fast. Drop, there's a rocket from the Bosch barrage. Down, hug the ground, close as you can. 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Why do you hear? 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That's the life of a stroll when you take a patrol.

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1: 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Flip fuck while I flip two to the eye. Shit hot when it goes down on my nightgown. 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